A very special edition of your favourite global hits radio show. It's World Mix. And this week we are coming to you from the beautiful Greek island of Rhodes. Yes, World Mix on tour in Rhodes. It's Rupert here with you for the next 2 hours. And I thought, given that we are in Greece, we shall dedicate the first 20 minutes or so of today's show to all musical matters from this beautiful country. Yeah, the Palmer household and the World Mix crew on vacation, staying over in Kalathos, which is a village at the southwestern coast of Rhodes. A beautiful hotel called the Atrium Palace. Absolutely 5-star, so we are spoiled rotten and coming at you with temperatures not less than 35 degrees Celsius. The air conditioning is working well, which is a good thing. Mr. Nikos Danielakis starting us off today. Aegean Chill on the World Mix. Welcome from Rhodes.

Yes, we are in the beautiful island of Rhodes in Greece. Rhodes translates to rose in Greek, reflecting the island's abundant flowers and natural beauty. It's home to the Colossus of Rhodes, one of the seven wonders of the ancient world. 33-metre-high statue of Helios erected in 280 BC to celebrate the island's defence against invaders. It was later destroyed by an earthquake. The island has been ruled by multiple civilizations, including the Mycenaeans, the Dorians, the Persians, and later the Arabs. It's actually closer to Turkey than it is to the capital city of Greece. Only 18 kilometers away from the Turkish coastline. You can see it from our hotel.

probably the most famous Greek song ever, Zorba from Shikalis, here on The World Mix. Now, even though we're away from the studio, you can still contact us today if you fancy a tropical shout-out. Studio at worldmixradioshow.co.uk. The email address, as always...

0: to a very special edition of your favourite global hits radio show. We are on tour in Rhodes, yeah, beautiful Greek island. We're staying in a little village called Kalathos, which is in the southwest corner. Beautiful five-star hotel. Around about 6 kilometres from the very, very famous town, village, don't know what you want to call it, of Lindos. Now, if you know Rhodes, you'll know that Lindos has a famous Acropolis, which is kind of a temple right at the top of a cliff. It's a bit of a walk. Mrs. P very much fancied going up to see this ancient piece of history. So yesterday, early morning, because that's what they advise, go in the morning before it gets too hot, we set off to Lindos and the climb to the top of the Acropolis. Amazing views across the Mediterranean out towards Turkey. Quite a climb. Not exactly wheelchair friendly if you are mobility impaired. It is one for the fit. Quite a few stairs. What a sight though. Certainly something to visit. And we posted it on the old Facebook afterwards and a friend of the show got in touch very quickly, said, "Rupert, I got married there. Amazing location." Small world, eh?
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This news story might be welcome news for little Pina, our 11-year-old son. Bookworms rejoice. Instagram has made an update that everyone loves, but didn't even realise that they wanted. Gone are the days of changing your whole Instagram bio every single time you start a new book, adding your current read manually to let all the other bookish people in your life know what you're loving at the moment. No, no, no. That's because Instagram has silently added a brand new feature to profiles for everyone, which lets others learn a little more about you, including what book you're reading. Little Peanut at the moment, heavily into manga. Have you heard of that? I was surprised how many people had.

Okay, shall we say Kalispiros to several people have taken the chance to get in touch with us here in Sunny Rhodes. So shouting out to Angela Fifield, Eileen Lethbridge, Adrian Firth, Chelsea Joseph, Jason Bishop, Mikey Hogg, Ricky Bailey, Eddie McIntosh, Q Anderson, Toby Olunjinmi, Liam Tamani, Roy Deacon and Trev Hamilton. Jealous of the sunshine.

Now, still to come in this hour, fellow presenter Dan Sweeney. He's actually in the World Mix HQ studios up real soon with a one-hit wonder classic from 1997. Of course, we are currently on tour in the beautiful island of Rhodes in Greece, the fourth largest island of that country. And we've had an email. A listener called Danny is tuning in online from Rhodes Island off the eastern seaboard of the USA. He says, Rupert, any link between where I live and where you're at the moment? Well, legend has it, Danny, that an Italian explorer by the name of Giovanni da Verrazzano was the first person to clock eyes on where you live back in 1524. He was on a ship and he was heading towards Rhode Island, and he thought it reminded him of Rhodes in Greece, and that's how it's got its name, allegedly. So there you go. Bit of history for you, Danny. Rhode Island, linked to Greece.

0: based in Florida. That's a music producer by the name of RPM, and a song called A Place For Me, a duet with Jessica Main playing out here on the World Mix. Yeah, on tour in Rhodes in Greece. Little Peanut, very excited, as we are going scuba diving tomorrow in Pethkos, which is around about 12 kilometres away from where we're staying. Down to 8 metres, we've been told, with a paddy instructor right behind us. Looking forward to it.
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0: Excuse me, can I please talk to you for a minute?
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a number 32 charting hit in December of 1997, Breaking All the Rules. She Moves, a pop trio consisting of former New York Knicks city dancers. Not much else here, though. After their only top 40 hit, they split up by the end of the 90s. Thanks for tuning in for another look at a one-hit wonder classic. 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We'll keep marching down the road of One Hit Wonders next time. Until then, you have a great day.

classic from 1973, Dutch pop singer Astrid Nye, It Do What It Do, a song around a prostitute speaking plainly about her life. Got to number 6 in a Dutch top 40, number 24 in Flanders, cementing her place in Nederpop history.

0: It's a very special edition of Your Global Hits Radio Show World Mix. We are on tour in Rhodes in Greece this week in sweltering temperatures. But it's all good. And we're still with you for another hour. Lots more music from all four corners of this amazing planet still to come, including Chapter One. That's where we dig out the debut release from a different artist each week. And seeing as we're in Greece, it would only be fair that we rooted out the very first hit from Demis Roussos, of course, as well as the 80s fix. That's where the boss, back at the radio station HQ, grants us permission to dig out classics from the back of the record library. We did choose them before we flew out. Songs from the Jackson 5 and Genesis lined up for you today.
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4: Fear is not evidence. Restoring integrity to paranormal research is a serious guide to rebuilding credibility in the paranormal field. Rather than treating fear, belief, dramatic reactions, or entertainment as proof, this book argues for a more disciplined approach rooted in observation, documentation, critical thinking, and ethical responsibility. Matthew Lay examines how paranormal research has been shaped by history, spiritualism, media influence, performance equipment misuse, investigator bias, and fear-based storytelling. He challenges investigators to separate experience from evidence, theory from conclusion, and curiosity from assumption. The book explores topics such as witness interviews,

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1: 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Hope to see you there.

Hour number two of your favourite global hits radio show world mix on tour in the beautiful Greek island of Rhodes. More information on that wonderful location coming up in this hour. Starting off with a Dutch house duo called Another, Ogens Gune and Jesse van der Heyden here on the world mix. How you feel? Right now, very relaxed, thank you. Okay, up real soon. Chapter one, that's where we dig out the debut release from a different artist each week. And given that we're in Greece, it would only make sense that we roll back the time to the early 70s with Mr. Demis Roussos' debut single.

It's chapter one, here on the World Mix, where we dig out the very first hit from a famous artist. It's where it all started, and it's coming up next.

It's very fitting, given that we are in the Greek island of Rhodes this week, that Chapter One digs out the debut release from Mr. Demis Roussos, We Shall Dance, released as a single in 1971 from his album On the Greek Side of My Mind. Got to number 4 in the Netherlands and number 9 in Belgium. His first and the start of his amazing pop journey, Demis Roussos, here on The Well Mix, on tour in Rhodes.

Rod Stewart, of course. I don't want to talk about it here on The Well Mix. Yeah, we're on tour this week in the beautiful Greek island of Rhodes. And the day after we arrived, we arranged a private boat trip to some of the really beautiful bays that dot around the island, including Navarone Bay, which has got a very, very close link to that amazing 1961 film, The Guns of Navarone, starring Gregory Peck, a story all about defending this Greek island, a classic that's definitely worth a watch.

0: Bit of Afrobeat for you. Wizkid Joro here on The World Mix. Now, still to come in this hour, the 80s fix. That's where the boss at the radio station grants us permission to root out classics from yesteryear from the back of the record library. So before we flew over to Rhodes, we chose two crackers for you. Genesis and the Jackson 5 later on.
1: The hits are on.

That's Mr. Mark Segui and Raul Alexandro here on The World Mix. Now, time for some shout-outs via the old emails. Thank you for getting in touch with us. Saying hi to Chris Round, Sue Howard, Patricia Hills, Graham Grebo, Helen Debenham, and Joy Woods. Emailing in to studio at worldmixradioshow.co.uk, which have safely arrived into our temporary studio here at the Atrium Palace in beautiful Calathos, Rhodes Island.

speaking to some of the lovely staff here at the hotel we're staying in Rhodes, what surprised us was that all the areas of the island, except for Rhodes Town, the capital, the main city, after the tourist season, they all closed down. So they're only actually functioning for around about 6 months a year. And all of the staff in a hotel, for example, have to go and find work elsewhere. So some of the staff we've been delighted to have been served by own olive farms, for example, or do construction. So yes, seasonal work across the entire island. Interesting, and I didn't really think of it that half the island would actually close down after October. Tourism, the lifeblood of this beautiful, beautiful Greek island.

In the 80s fix, that's where we root out classics from the back of the record library at the station. And before we got on our flight to Rhodes, we chose two absolute crackers for you. Genesis and the Jackson 5 lined up. They're playing next after this one. Another classic, Maloko, Sing It Back on the Well Mix, on tour in Rhodes.

Maloko, Sing It Back here on the World Mix. Yes, the 80s fix, ready to rock next. Classics from Genesis and the Jackson 5 lined up for you.

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0: One hit after another. 10 years of solid hits, and you can hear it right here.

The 80s fix today, first rewinding all the way back to 1975. Genesis and the Carpet Crawlers from their sixth studio album, The Lamb Lies Down on Broadway, written by Peter Gabriel. Something a little bit different, not their most mainstream song. And then it was the Jackson 5 from 1995 and Glad It Rained, part of the Motown box set Soul Station. The track itself originally recorded during their Motown years at the end of the 60s, early 70s, but didn't appear on any of their classic era albums, only surfacing over 25 years later. The 80s fix here on the World Mix.

afraid of no ghosts. I ain't afraid of no ghosts.

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1: Just about wrapping up this very special edition of your Global Hits Radio Show World Mix on tour in the beautiful Greek island of Rhodes at the Atrium Palace in Kalathos. I would like to thank a couple of people, if I may, for looking after us. Theo, the general manager, also Emma, Maria and Antonia, as well as Vasilis. All of them providing some excellent service whilst we enjoy their beautiful company. Thanks to you for your time today. We'll do it all over again when we're back in the World Mix HQ studios in 7 days' time. So we'll see you then. You, me, your friends, here on your favourite station, here on the World Mix.

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2: Dad blame Beverly Hills. There ain't a possum shank to be bought around here at any price. What good is having $68 million? I hate you.
3: Well, this morning is good for getting a lot of paper signed for Mr. Drazy.
2: He was doing that when I

into the asylum, where the doors close, the volume rises, and the metal takes over. For 2 full hours, the doctor brings you metal mayhem the way only he can deliver it, with heavy riffs, powerful tracks, and an unapologetic dose of intensity.

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Leave us alone to practice our powers, lest you want these to be your final hours.

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The masks wear them.

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Every Wednesday at 7 p.m., the Doctor brings you heavy metal from across the ages, featuring the genre and the

sight, sound, smell, or touch the something inside that we need so much. The sight of a touch or the scent of a sound or the strength of an oak with roots deep in the ground. The wonder of flowers to be covered and then to burst up through tarmac to the sun again. Or to fly to the sun without burning a wing. To lie in a meadow and hear the grass sing.

Hey, have you heard about Saskatoon's Toontown's Pagan Summerfest? Well, let me tell you, Toontown's Pagan Summerfest is a community-focused spiritual retreat focused on connectivity. We gather to celebrate the summer solstice with ritual, craft, learning, kub, and more. 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Hope to see you there.

Shackled Minds is a critical exploration of how religious fear, institutional authority, and cultural control have shaped human thought throughout history. Moving through occult demonization, censorship, scientific suppression, colonization, hypocrisy, sectarian conflict, bodily shame, and religious trauma, the book examines how systems of power have often restricted knowledge and personal freedom in the name of sacred truth. At its heart, Shackled Minds is not an attack on spirituality itself. It is a challenge to

Journey through ancient echoes and timeless melodies with Skald and Celt. Every Wednesday at 9 p.m., Dan brings you a rich blend of Norse, Celtic, and folk music, celebrating the sounds of story, spirit, and tradition. From haunting ballads to powerful ancestral rhythms, Skald and Celt invites listeners into a world of myth, music, and memory.

I will interpret the omens, and you will be found wanting. In the light of the moon, my spells will be your haunting. Leave us alone to practice our powers, lest you want these to be your final hours.

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In the light of the moon, my spells will be your haunting. Leave us alone to practice our powers, lest you want these to be your final hours.

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Leave us alone to practice our powers, lest you want these to be your final hours.

Greetings and welcome to New Music Aotearoa. I'm your host, John Watson, and over the next hour, I'll be bringing you the latest and greatest New Zealand music that's just been released thanks to New Zealand On Air. It's great to have your company. Listen out also for our jukebox flashback when I play a golden oldie New Zealand classic. So without further ado, let's get this show started. Thanks for joining me.

Her name is Nicolò Piccolo, and the song called Mori Ora, simply meaning life force as well, or the breath of life. And it combines Mori, which is the life force or essence, and Ora, meaning alive, safe, or well. And it describes the state of health, safety, and cultural well-being, where a person's inner spirit thrives. There you have it. Nicolò Piccolo. That's Mori Ora. Welcome along. You're listening to A Show With A Difference. It's called New Music Aotearoa. And my name is John Watson. And that's no way related to Sherlock Holmes, incidentally, because I used to get teased a lot at school about that. Anyway, got a great show for you this week. Heaps and heaps of brand new New Zealand music by New Zealand music artists. And kicking the show off today, some great music. A lot of the good stuff that doesn't get airplay on mainstream radio stations.

Mishan and Lomez Brown, their latest single called Take Your Time. Well, got a great track here from Rosie Teese. And since emerging onto the music scene, Rosie has very quickly become of one of New Zealand's most exciting country pop voices. In 2024, she made her live Auckland debut, opening for Georgia Lines at the iconic Power Station, which is a 1,000 capacity venue up in Auckland. And a major co-sign, Lines personally selected Rosie to open the show as a fan of her work. And that same year, Rosie was named a finalist and performer of the prestigious MLT Songwriting Awards for the standout track Addicted, sharing the stage with celebrated artists like Mel Parsons. So this is the latest from Rosie Teese. It's called Real Good Man.

0: Rosie T's Real Good Man, right here on New Music Aotearoa. Well, the Infinity Chamber have returned with a track called The Rose and the Moon, and it's a new single that blends poetic lyricism, atmospheric folk, and understated psychedelic textures into a haunting meditation on the machinations of fate, death, suffering, and the woes of humanity's battles against an unconcerned universe beyond mortal control. Well, that's the information that they sent me through about the track. I don't quite know what that means, but some of the listeners out there may do. If you've got a very logistic mind, then you may be able to sort that out for me. But the Infinity Chamber are coming up just after this.
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Well, I told you at the start of this show that it was a show with a difference. And that track certainly holds up that statement. It's certainly an unusual track, that. Probably the most unusual track I've ever played on the show. Never mind. Moving on. This is a track from Leo, Auckland-based artist. This one's called La La Lay.

0: And that's Auckland-based Leo, called La La Lay is the name of the song. You're listening to New Music Aotearoa. And in case I haven't mentioned it before, and I'm sure that I have, you're listening to A Show With A Difference. It's where I play a whole heap of brand new New Zealand music by New Zealand music artists. And these are the tracks that don't necessarily get airplay on mainstream radio stations. That's why this show exists, I suppose. Gives me something to do once a week. Coming up, this is Emerson.
1: What the f***?

It does finish very quickly, and What the has no connection with the name of the song whatsoever. That was Emerson with her new one called Tell Me What I Want to Hear. Coming up, a track from Jin Wigmore. This one's called Rodeo. Welcome along, folks, and welcome to our brand new 24th affiliate radio station to air the show, Waterwaves Radio in the UK. Welcome.

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0: without you.
1: The amazing Ruby Coley, Something Worth Saving. Well, it's just past the halfway point in the show, and it's at this stage that I like to play a golden oldie New Zealand classic. And so let's put a couple of dollars in the jukebox and play the track.

Well, those guys originally started out as a school band at Sacred Heart College in Auckland. That was, of course, The Dudes and a song called Right First Time. And I remember them being formed in the early 1970s. They also had a couple of other tracks, Walking in Light, Be Mine Tonight, were also very popular. There you have it, The Dudes, our golden oldie New Zealand classic. Coming up, this is a track from Hanby. Now, I hadn't heard of Hanby before, nor the name of the song, but a bit unusual. This is Tomato Baby.

the amazing Lisa Crawley and her latest single called Hurry Up and Wait. An unusual name for a track, but nevertheless, it is what it is. Now, you may remember that the third track that I played today was from Rosie Teese, and the track that I played was called Real Good Men. Well, I quite like her music, and here's another one of her tracks. This one's called Oops, Baby.

Rosie Tees. Oops, baby. A couple of weeks ago, I played a brand new song by a group called The Advocators. And my good friend Johnny C over at Rag FM, where this show is also played, has sent me through another one of their tracks. This one's called Another Me.

And that's the new single from alt country noir swamp rock outfit called The Advocators. And they describe it as the final tease ahead of their album that's coming up. They call it their sophomore album, called Beyond the Palisade. And that's going to be supported by a late tour in August, September. Look forward to that one. This is Caitlin Henshaw. Her latest, it's called What You Want Me to Be.

Caitlin Henshaw, her new single called What You Want Me to Be. In last week's show, I had hoped to play this song, but I simply ran out of time. And so here it is in this week's show. This is a track from Ariel Woes. It's called You Look Pretty.

And they call themselves Ariel Woes, their latest single called You Look Pretty. Well, that's it from me. I'm about to give up my studio chair for my colleague right here on your favourite radio station. And one of those radio stations is Waterwaves Radio in the UK. I mentioned them halfway through the show, but they are now the 24th radio station on planet Earth that airs this show. And so I'd like to do a big shout out to the team there and all of the listeners at Waterwaves Radio. It's great to have your company and I really appreciate it. I have been your host, John Watson, and over the last hour, you've been listening to a show with a difference called New Music Aotearoa. It's been a show where I've been playing the very latest New Zealand music by New Zealand music artists. My thanks go out to New Zealand On Air, Knick Knack Media, Radio Dash, Indie Music Consultants, DRM, and all of the independent Kiwi music promoters and artists who send me in some great tracks to feature on the show. And if you'd like to send tracks through to me for Airplay Audition, by all means, please do get in touch. I also love hearing from listeners too. Simply go to my website, which is newmusicaotearoa.info. New Music Aotearoa is produced in the studio of Radio Te Aroha in Te Aroha, New Zealand. Until next week, take care of yourselves and look out for each other. Taking us out this week is a brand new track from Nat Hathaway, and this one's called Vacation. Catch you next week, folks.

Journey through ancient echoes and timeless melodies with Skald and Celt. Every Wednesday at 9 p.m., Dan brings you a rich blend of Norse, Celtic, and folk music, celebrating the sounds of

This portion of the show is being brought to you by Ed's Almost Good Beer. Remember, Ed's Almost Good Beer was brewed in God's country when God wasn't looking.

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fear is not evidence. Restoring integrity to paranormal research is a serious guide to rebuilding credibility in the paranormal field. Rather than treating fear, belief, dramatic reactions, or entertainment as proof, this book argues for a more disciplined approach rooted in observation, documentation, critical thinking, and ethical responsibility. Matthew Lay examines how paranormal research has been shaped by history, spiritualism, media influence, performance equipment misuse, investigator bias, and fear-based storytelling. He challenges investigators to separate experience from evidence, theory from conclusion, and curiosity from assumption. The book explores topics such as witnessing.

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This book does not dismiss

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Darlene and I would hide in movie theaters all day. And then we'd sing Frere Jacques. She rode her scooter in front of our house. You crazy, you crazy, crazy. When she tried to run away in the third grade. How come I don't remember that? Slept in the same bed when her mom was mean to us. Why did I forget? I remember her voice. How could I forget? I'm crazy, crazy, I'm crazy, I'm crazy. I'm crazy.

If you had one shot, one opportunity to seize everything you ever wanted in one moment, would you capture it?

Step into the Thunder Cave, where Uncle Joe brings one full hour of randomness, chaos, and fun. With blocks of music that may take you back, surprise you, or leave you stuck with a brand new earworm. This show is all about

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For 2 full hours, the Doctor brings you metal mayhem the way only he can deliver it, with heavy riffs, powerful tracks, and an unapologetic dose of

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And then I'll turn you into lobsters and eat you. 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

fear is not evidence. Restoring integrity to paranormal research is a serious guide to rebuilding credibility in the paranormal field. Rather than treating fear, belief, dramatic reactions, or entertainment as proof, this book argues for a more disciplined approach rooted in observation, documentation, critical thinking, and ethical responsibility. Matthew Lay examines how paranormal research has been shaped by history, spiritualism, media influence, performance equipment misuse, investigator bias, and fear-based storytelling. He challenges investigators to separate experience from evidence, theory from conclusion, and curiosity from assumption. The book explores topics such as witness interviews,

client communication and respectful treatment of the unknown. 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This book does not dismiss

The unknown should not be exploited, exaggerated, or forced into easy labels. It should be studied responsibly. 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

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Welcome to Existential Hippie Emporium! 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

your cigarette break. 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
1: Em and Davo
2: and Aaron.
3: Welcome to the show, everybody. We'd like you to enjoy some of the funniest and most outrageous segments in this best of Fun with Em and Davo and Aaron. Welcome to the show, everybody. It's Fun with Em and Davo and Aaron.
1: Fun, fun,
2: yay!
1: Fun.
3: And guess what day
1: we
3: it is?
1: It.
3: Oh, it's the end of the week, so I'm a little bit sad about that.
1: You?
3: Yeah, I'm a little sad.
4: You're the only one. TGIF.
5: Cheer up, Louise. It's Friday. Let's do shots.
3: Don't call me Louise. Don't call me Louise. And I can be sad about it being Friday if I want to be. Guess what? We are going to get going with some fun today on the show here. What kind of fun are we going to have? What's going to happen today, you guys? What's going to happen? Oh, we got the trivia reveal. We're going to play the game show. And then we got, I want to talk about strip songs.
1: Oh, yeah. Okay, then I'm going to talk about daily music news. I've got Benson Boone update, Lizzo, Rod Stewart, and the Foo Fighters.
3: I love the Foo Fighters.
4: And then I've got a Friday joke of the day for y'all.
3: Oh, yeah.
4: Talking frogs.
3: Talking frogs. Anytime there's talking frogs involved, it's funny stuff. And then guess what? Friday, that means the weekend, I'm going to give some of my advice. Very sought after advice.
4: People
3: pay me a lot of money for this advice.
4: It's true.
1: Yeah. If it's opposite day.
3: Okay, and then what else do you guys want to talk about today? How about philosophy? Let's talk. I've got some thoughts I want to share with you guys.
4: Let's keep it
1: pretty high level,
3: Those
4: thoughts are no good.
1: Not too deep.
3: Yeah, we got that. You complain quite a bit there, my love.
1: Huh?
3: But complain in an unlikely way. We could talk about that today, too.
1: Okay,
3: yeah,
1: sure.
3: Some unlikely spouse complaints.
4: I've got some complaints to me.
3: Oh, do you?
4: Well, yeah.
3: Go to the Department of Complaints, then. I don't want to hear it. Okay. We've got some good news at the end of the show here. We got the trivia preview. We got so much happening on the show today. And guess what else we have happening? Hot off the top news!
4: Hot, hot!
6: It's weird. It's weird. It's weird. It's weird. It's weird. Weird, weird, weird. Weird, weird, weird. The weird and wacky news.
3: Guess what we've got for headlines today, you guys?
4: What do we got?
3: Oh, listen to this. Scottish supermarket mistakenly orders 38,000 bananas.
4: Oh, that's crazy.
3: Maybe they only have one supermarket for the whole region.
1: Maybe,
3: or something.
1: Yeah.
3: They need them all. How about this one? Record-setting lottery winner arrested for the fourth time. Yeah, you just can't get it out of your blood once it's in there, hey?
1: Tiger Woods?
3: Tiger Woods, maybe.
4: That's drunk driving.
3: Okay, we are going to take a break. But before we go, let's thank the people for tuning in to the only radio crew that hosted a game called Trust Your Instinct. And then we quickly realized our instincts had failed us. People were like trying to ride spiders and clothes were coming off. And I don't think we should have done that game. Anyway, we are going to be back in just a little bit with all that fun right here on Fun with Em and Davo and Aaron.
1: Stick around for more of the best of Em and Davo and Aaron.

0: Welcome to the show, everybody. We'd like you to enjoy some of the funniest and most outrageous segments in this Best of Fun with Am and Davo and Aaron. Welcome back, everybody. This is Fun with Am and Davo and Aaron, part two of Hot Off the Top News.
1: Oh, more fun.
0: We've got some crazy stories happening today. How about this first one we were talking about? Scottish supermarket mistakenly orders 38,000 bananas.
1: That's a lot of banana splits.
0: Now, it is. Have we ever heard of or been to, have you been to Orkney, Scotland? Orkney, Scotland?
2: I have not.
1: No, I've been there? My pants.
0: Okay. Don't know what that means, but which is a small, it's a small island off of Scotland's northern coast, just in case you needed to know that. A Tesco supermarket.
2: Okay.
0: Well, let's be clear here. One idiot employee at a Tesco supermarket made a mistake in its fruit order. They meant to order 380 kilograms of bananas, which is about 750 pounds.
2: That's a lot.
0: Instead, they ordered 380 boxes, roughly 38,000 bananas.
2: Oh, my God.
0: Or almost 8 tons. 8 tons. And now they're unable to return them. The store has been handing out boxes to local schools, sporting clubs, so it turns into kind of a good story here.
1: Yeah.
0: Community organizations and shipping them to Orkney's outer islands to spread the surplus, which is not too bad.
1: That's pretty good. That's a little crazy. Any chance the employee thought it would be a good April Fool's joke?
2: Maybe.
0: I think it would be a great
2: April Fool's joke. I'm thinking somebody might have said, this ordering's so easy a monkey could do it. Right.
0: Look, I've got a problem with this. And like, notice that the banana supplier didn't bother to call to confirm the unusual order, the unusually large order. 38,000 bananas was that the entire population of all Orkney Islands. Anyway, so we've got another story we got to get to. This one's crazy. Record-setting lottery winner arrested for the fourth time.
2: Nice.
0: Wow. No, I think we've talked about this guy before. I think we have. It's a Kentucky man who won a record $167 million Powerball lottery jackpot last year, has been arrested for a fourth time since winning. James Farthing, age 51, won the jackpot in April 2025. He shared his millions with his mother. So 4 days after his win, while celebrating on a Florida beach, he was arrested for misdemeanor battery on a law enforcement officer.
2: Dear.
0: Oh, yeah. Then last November, he was arrested again for leaving the scene of an accident in a hit-and-run collision.
2: Okay.
0: In February, he was arrested again on charges of intimidation.
2: There should be.
0: But then last Friday, Mr. Farthing was arrested for a fourth time, charged with second degree burglary and marijuana possession.
2: Why is he burglary?
0: I don't know. A woman found him in her house and she told police she was missing $12,000 in cash. He was found a few blocks away sitting in a car. Marijuana was found in the car as well.
1: Gosh.
0: Oh my goodness.
1: Hard to believe he didn't lose it all in Vegas yet.
2: I think he might have. That's why he's stealing.
0: Maybe that's what's going on. You know, it wouldn't surprise me if that $5 he used to buy the Powerball lottery ticket was stolen as well.
2: Oh my goodness.
0: Come on, people. Come on. There you go. There's some crazy hot off the top news for everybody. How about we get ready for our big game show coming up after this, huh? We got the trivia reveal. Of course, we're inviting all of you to play along with us, see if you can get it right and win nothing at all. We'll be right back with more fun with Am and Davo and Aaron.
2: Stick around for more of the best of Am and Davo and Aaron.

0: Welcome to the show, everybody. We'd like you to enjoy some of the funniest and most outrageous segments in this Best of Fun with Em and Davo and Aaron. Welcome back to Fun with Em and Davo and Aaron. And guess what? It's now time for everybody's favorite game show. It's time for the trivia reveal. But first, here's a word from our sponsor.
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0: And it's time now for the trivia reveal, as mentioned there. So you guys at home can play along with us, or wherever you are.
2: That's right.
0: You can play along. Okay. Let's get started with this first question. On average, when people do this, they do it for about 8 minutes.
2: Ooh, keep it clean.
0: What is it, Aaron? You got an idea there?
3: Yeah. What do
0: you
3: think? Yeah. How about staring in the fridge and hoping it will suggest something to eat?
2: I wish the fridge would just make dinner.
0: Isn't that what you do?
2: Disappear.
0: You look in the fridge and there's food there to suggest what is going to be eaten for dinner. Well. Amanda, you got an answer for this, right?
2: I say sit in the bathroom for a few extra minutes of peace and quiet.
0: Oh, I love doing that. Yeah. I love doing that. My answer is actually very similar to Aaron's answer, except mine is about a restaurant menu. Does it take about 8 minutes to decide what to eat when you go to a restaurant?
2: No.
0: It takes me about that. I love to eat about the average time. Do you agree there, Aaron?
3: Yeah, I think so.
0: Yeah, okay. Well, see, two against one. The actual answer is take a shower.
2: Oh,
0: 8 minute shower. Wow, I think that's a little short. But let's go with the second one here. Second one, according to a recent survey, it takes most people 25 minutes to decide this. What is it?
3: Oh, how about what to watch on Netflix before giving up and watching something you already watched?
2: Yeah, that's a waste of time.
0: Okay, how about Amanda? What do you got for an answer?
2: I said to decide to get out of bed after last snooze alarm.
0: Okay. And I said which chocolate bar to buy at a store.
2: What?
0: Takes me about 25 minutes to decide
2: seconds.
0: That. No way.
3: Good at that.
0: I'm terrible with this deciding food, apparently.
2: Yeah, right.
0: Okay, the actual answer is, where's the ding, ding, ding?
2: I got it.
0: What to watch on a streaming service.
3: Finally.
2: It's been a while.
0: That's awesome. Okay, let's get to number three. Research shows 19 minutes is the perfect amount of time for this. What is it? Aaron, what do you think?
3: Pretending to be productive before actually doing anything.
2: That's true.
0: Now I know your secret. Amanda, what's your answer?
2: I say workout. I haven't done it. I just read about it.
0: Okay, and I said leave someone waiting to be found in a game of hide and go seek.
2: I think they
0: can ponder their life at that point.
3: There you go.
0: Well, the actual answer is a nap.
2: I need at least 2 hours.
0: I love those 19 minute naps. I love them. Okay, that is the trivia reveal. We're going to be right back because we're going to have some more fun. What are we doing? Oh, some random funny things to talk about next on Fun with Em and Davo and Aaron.
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fear is not evidence. Restoring integrity to paranormal research is a serious guide to rebuilding credibility in the paranormal field. Rather than treating fear, belief, dramatic reactions, or entertainment as proof, this book argues for a more disciplined approach rooted in observation, documentation, critical thinking, and ethical responsibility. Matthew Lay examines how paranormal research has been shaped by history, spiritualism, media influence, performance equipment misuse, investigator bias, and fear-based storytelling. He challenges investigators to separate experience from evidence, theory from conclusion, and curiosity from assumption. The book explores topics such as witness interviews,

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This book does not dismiss paranormal.

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0: Welcome to the show, everybody. We'd like you to enjoy some of the funniest and most outrageous segments in this Best of Fun with Em and Davo and Aaron. Don't expect me to sing any of these, okay?
1: Oh, I'm not singing them. No, not
2: what
1: at
2: about,
1: all.
2: However, what about the other
0: yes,
2: thing?
0: Yes, I will strip to them.
1: Oh, yeah. Please, no. Get me out of here.
0: This is Fun with Em and Davo and Aaron, and we're going to have a good time with this one. Difficult to strip to songs.
1: Ooh, sexy time.
2: That's right.
0: This is like my playlist if I had ever gone to a club and I became a male stripper.
2: Oh,
0: yeah.
2: My goodness.
0: Yeah, absolutely. How about we start with... Cats in the Cradle, Harry Chapin. How about that?
1: Oh.
0: Let's do that one.
2: Oh, sure.
0: What about this next one here,
2: How
0: Amanda?
2: About the Fishing Hole from the Andy Griffith Show theme song by Earl Hagen.
0: No. So bad. Aaron, what would you strip to?
1: How about tie a yellow ribbon around the old oak tree?
0: Oh, yeah. Yep.
1: Tony Orlando and Dawn.
2: I like that song. Yeah.
1: Sexy.
0: Wait a second. I got a better one. I can top all those. The Boom. Gambler. The Gambler,
1: yeah,
0: Kenny Rogers.
2: That is a gamble.
0: The Gambler. Okay, and then what about this one?
2: I think this The Lion Sleeps Tonight.
1: Ooh.
0: You're gonna get me started here. You're gonna get me started. How about this next one here, Aaron?
1: Tears in Heaven.
0: Oh yeah,
1: Eric Clapton.
0: That's
2: oh yeah,
0: a good
2: that's
0: one.
2: You want to see naked bodies while you cry.
1: That would be awkward.
0: Oh, it's a small world after all.
1: Oh no,
0: man, the Sherman Brothers.
2: Oh,
0: come
2: my
0: on,
2: gosh.
0: You can totally imagine. Imagine out there that person that's close to you or that's not close to you. That's getting naked right now with these songs.
2: Uh-huh.
0: How about the next one?
2: How about Sending the Clowns by Judy Collins?
0: Sending the Clowns.
1: Oh, yeah.
0: Perfect. And then, Aaron?
1: How about This Land Is Your Land, Woody Guthrie?
0: Yeah. This land is your land. This land is my land. Okay, and we need a little Andy Williams in there as well.
1: Oh,
0: how about,
1: yeah.
0: How about Born Free?
2: Uh-huh.
0: Born Free.
1: Take
0: anyone?
1: It all off.
0: Okay, and then, and then some Canadian content.
2: Yeah. Huh?
0: What
2: Neil
0: we got?
2: Young.
0: Neil Young, yeah.
2: Old man.
0: Old man Neil Young. Okay, and then how about this one here? Aaron, what's another difficult to strip to song?
1: Everything is Beautiful. Ray Stevens.
0: That's good. That's very nice. And then let's finish her off with this one. Dun, dun, dun, dun.

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0: Welcome to the show, everybody. We'd like you to enjoy some of the funniest and most outrageous segments in this Best of Fun with Em and Dave O'Aaron.
1: Oh, yeah. This is when Amanda takes over.
2: Yes.
1: And entertains us with some information.
2: Oh, yay.
1: Very important information. We it all is. Love the music.
2: Yeah.
1: So it's time noise. For the daily music news right here on Fun with Em and Dave O'Aaron. Amanda, it's all yours.
2: I got it. Okay.
1: What do you got?
2: So Benson Boone.
1: I love Benson Boone.
2: He's made it a habit to perform with Queen guitarist Brian May.
1: Nice. Oh.
2: So it was no surprise that May joined him on stage at Boone's previously Sunday show in Birmingham, United Kingdom.
3: Very cool.
2: Yes, the two perform Queen's We Will Rock You, We Are the Champions kind of mix up montage.
1: Oh, nice.
2: Plus Boone's Beautiful Things. May documented this gig on Instagram, calling Boone an awesome performer.
1: Nice. Wow. Awesome. Yeah. That's amazing. That was incredible. Okay.
2: And so Lizzo has turned her love for playing the flute into a children's book.
1: Ooh.
2: Little Lizzo meets Sasha B. Fluten.
1: Okay.
2: Okay. That's cute.
1: Okay.
2: Arrives September 8th, telling the story of a little girl who meets a smart and brassy flute who can't find her tune.
1: Mm.
2: The book will include a QR code that leads to a new song that Lizzo wrote for the book.
1: I'll just say interesting.
2: Yeah.
1: Okay.
2: Yeah.
1: Okay.
3: Interesting.
1: Yeah. Okay.
2: In a good way.
1: Okay.
2: In a good way. Okay. Rod Stewart has announced a new set of dates for his Las Vegas residency.
3: Very cool.
2: The encore shows at the Coliseum at Caesar's Palace.
3: Oh, yeah.
1: That's awesome.
2: He'll play six shows August 18th to 29th.
1: Yeah.
2: Stewart launched this encore shows in 2025 following his previous Caesar Palace residency, Rod Stewart The Hits.
3: The Hits.
4: Huge hit.
2: That launched in 2011.
3: Yeah.
2: And ran for 13 years.
1: Okay.
2: So you know where to find Rod.
1: And that's my kind of boy right there, Rod Stewart. I love him. Yep.
2: And finally, the Foo Fighters have announced a one-off show. Foo Fighters have announced a one-off show on April 28th in Bridgeport, Connecticut, days after the April 24 release of their new album, Your Favorite Toy.
1: Hmm.
2: The Foos will tour Europe in early summer, followed by a North American stadium tour starting in August.
1: Very cool. We're calling them different names. I want to call them Fufu.
3: That's what I would call them. Yeah.
1: Hey, Fufu.
2: Isn't it Christopher Walken who introduced them on Saturday Night? Foo Fighters. My fave.
1: I'm going to have to look that up. I don't know if I've seen it. There you go. That is all the music news you need for today. Thank you for tuning in and spending some time with us. We're going to be back in a little bit because we've got Aaron taking over. He's got some talking frogs or something with his
3: joke of the day. Come on back. By Frog Talks.
2: Stick around for more of the best of Em and Davo and Aaron.

0: Welcome to the show, everybody. We'd like you to enjoy some of the funniest and most outrageous segments in this Best of Fun with Em and Davo and Aaron.
1: Oh, I'm excited for this one. This is going to be the best joke of the week.
2: Big energy.
1: It's our Friday joke right here on Fun with Em and Davo and Aaron. Aaron, what have you got for us?
2: What do you got in store?
1: Come on. Okay, let's find out. Aaron, tell us your joke of the day.
2: A young man was crossing the road one day when a frog yelled out, "Hey, if you kiss me, I'll turn into a beautiful princess."
1: Okay.
2: The man bent over, picked up the frog, and put it in his pocket.
3: Oh.
2: The frog spoke up again and said, "If you kiss me and turn me back into a beautiful princess, I'll stay with you for 1 week."
3: Okay.
2: The young man took the frog out of his pocket, smiled at it, and returned it back to his pocket.
1: Okay.
2: The frog then cried out, "If you kiss me and turn me back into a princess, I'll stay with you for 1 week and do anything you want."
3: Now,
2: the man took the frog out, smiled at it, and put it back in his pocket.
1: Okay.
2: Next, the frog yelled, okay, "If you kiss me and turn me back into a princess, I'll stay with you forever."
1: Okay.
2: "And do anything you want."
1: Good deal.
3: Wow.
2: Again, the man took the frog out, then chuckled at it, and put it back in his pocket.
3: Oh,
2: finally,
3: man.
2: The frog asked, "What is the matter? I've told you I'm a beautiful princess, that I'll stay with you forever, and you do nothing. Why won't you kiss me?"
3: Okay.
2: The young man says, "Look, I'm an engineer. I don't have time for a girlfriend, but a talking frog, that's cool."
3: Oh, wow.
1: I don't mind that one.
2: That's pretty good.
3: The hormone is
4: sophisticated, actually.
1: Yeah, it is. I like that. That's a good one. Okay. That was your Friday joke.
2: That was good.
1: I'm pretty impressed. Yeah, that's good. Okay, well, guess what? After that fun, we get to have more because it is Friday, and that means this weekend, everybody's going out looking for love.
3: Oh.
1: So I'm going to give you some dating advice on Dave's dating advice coming up next on Fun with Em and Davo and Aaron.
3: Stick around for more of the best of Em and Davo and Aaron.

0: Welcome to the show, everybody. We'd like you to enjoy some of the funniest and most outrageous segments in this Best of Fun with Em and Davo and Aaron.
1: We got to sing it, you guys. We got to sing it.
2: Okay.
1: You ready?
2: All right.
1: So Fun with Em and Davo and Aaron has returned. And now it's time to look out for all those lovers out there. This weekend, it's time for me to give you
3: Dave's dating advice.
1: Oh, so beautiful. So beautiful.
2: What an echo. The harmony matches.
4: Oh,
2: yeah,
4: it really does.
1: Okay. Let's talk about some dating advice here. But before we do that, you guys have, you know, some pickup lines, right?
2: Oh, sure. Yeah. Yeah,
1: good ones. Okay. How about we start with Aaron? What kind of girl are you looking for?
4: Damn, girl. Did you just fart?
1: Oh,
4: because you blew me away.
1: Oh, no. That's the kind of girl you're looking for.
2: No,
4: like a real.
1: I'm sorry, Amanda, but if he says that and she appreciates it, then he's
2: meant to be.
4: He's found in heaven.
1: He's found the perfect woman for him.
2: Yikes.
1: Amanda, have you got one for everybody?
2: Sure. Do you believe in coincidences, mm-hmm. or is this just two weird people meeting on purpose?
1: No, that's okay. Yeah, that's pretty cute. Okay, use that one.
4: Doesn't smell as good as mine.
1: Okay, I'm going to give you some advice now. The advice, three points here. First date advice, of course, you always want to have like an emergency story ready.
2: Sure.
1: Okay. Not a normal story. Something like, I once accidentally joined a funeral procession because I thought it was a parade. Okay, so have something like that.
2: That's a normal story? Okay.
4: That sounds normal.
1: No, not a normal story.
2: Okay,
1: I said not a normal story.
2: Check.
1: You definitely want to undersell yourself just a little bit. Like something like, I'm not saying I'm amazing, but I have successfully kept a plant alive for almost 2 weeks. That's better than my wife here.
2: That's true.
1: And then you can, you know, just in case, have like an exit line ready. Even if the date's going great, you remember that?
2: 45 minutes.
1: That's what I did. Have an exit line ready and say something like, I should go before I start telling you my conspiracy theories about the soup we just ate. And then just keep them curious and slightly afraid.
2: Sure, of course.
1: That's my dating advice. Take it as you wish. And, let me know if you use it and how it worked out. And now we're going to finish her off. We got a couple more pickup lines. Aaron, what's yours?
4: You have something in your eye. Oh, wait, that's just a sparkle.
2: Oh, that's cute.
1: Yeah. That's sweet. Okay, and let's finish the whole thing off here. Amanda, what do you got?
2: You look like somebody knows how to parallel park. I respect that. Kind of like your engineer.
4: Oh, goodness.
1: Hey, you know what? If he appreciates it, no, wait a second. No, you're married. You're with me. Forget it. Never mind.
2: Okay.
1: She's off limits, everybody. Okay, we are going to come back because I do love my wife so much. I gave her another segment that comes up right after this
2: one.
1: Right. So she's going to entertain us with what?
2: Mandatainment.
1: Coming up next.
2: Stick around for more of the best of Em and Davo and Aaron.

0: is about bringing the community together, creating memories for foster and kinship families.
1: Oh, beautiful.
0: And raising awareness for the needs of children and caregivers. That nice. Is beautiful.
2: Yeah.
0: Okay, how about this final story here? This is a short one. Number three. About 40 train stations and commercial buildings in Japan have introduced an artificial intelligence system to prevent suicide.
1: Whoa.
0: That has already helped save the lives of at least two people.
1: Wow. That's unbelievable.
2: Okay.
1: Love
0: Use
1: it.
0: Your powers for good.
2: That's right.
1: Absolutely.
0: That's incredible. There you go. Those are the stories for the good news segment. And we are going to now take a break. But when we get back, we have those questions that we're going to be asking on Monday's show, so you need to stick around and find out what they are, because it's the trivia preview coming up next on Fun with Am and Dave O and Aaron.
2: Stick around for more of the best of Am and Dave O and Aaron.

0: Wisdom. Okay, everybody, this is Fun with Em and Dave and Aaron, and we do want to make mention that we are going to be off for a few days
1: off
0: here.
1: Off our rockers!
0: And the reason why is because I've got to go do some, traveling the world.
2: Mm, oh, yeah.
0: And while I'm traveling the world, these two jabronis,
2: we're going to eat some bonbons.
1: And paint some walls.
0: Sure, you guys go ahead and do that, but let's get to the truth here. They don't know what all these dials and buttons do. So,
2: yeah, that's the real
1: yeah, we can't turn nothing on.
2: We can't do nothing if you're not here.
0: If I'm not here, nothing happens. Yeah. So, but when we do get back on Wednesday, we are going to have these three questions that we're going to be asking. So make sure you're ready for it. You got lots of time to figure out what your answers are going to be. What's number one?
2: This is more likely to happen at work on a Monday than on any other day of the week. What is it?
0: And number two, research shows that office productivity increases by 7% when bosses do this. What is it?
1: And finally, number three, in a recent survey, workers named this as the rudest thing people do around the office. What is it?
0: Those are the three questions, and you have lots of time to think about them because we're going to be back live on Wednesday, so make sure you join us. But enjoy the best of shows coming up for the next few days here, and have a good weekend, everybody. We'll see you next Wednesday.
3: Make sure you join us again on Monday. You know why? Because...
0: with
2: Em and Davo
1: and Aaron.
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Shackled Minds is a critical exploration of how religious fear, institutional authority, and cultural control have shaped human thought throughout history. Moving through occult demonization, censorship, scientific suppression, colonization, hypocrisy, sectarian conflict, bodily shame, and religious trauma, the book examines how systems of power have often restricted knowledge and personal freedom in the name of sacred truth. At its heart, Shackled Minds is not an attack on spirituality itself. It is a challenge to

0: be happy.
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1: Step into the Thunder Cave, where Uncle Joe brings one full hour of randomness, chaos, and fun. 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This show is all about

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Like lost guiding lights, the night followed fast. 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

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Follow them, find me. Put my heart.

Fear is not evidence. Restoring integrity to paranormal research is a serious guide to rebuilding credibility in the paranormal field. Rather than treating fear, belief, dramatic reactions, or entertainment as proof, this book argues for a more disciplined approach rooted in observation, documentation, critical thinking, and ethical responsibility. Matthew Lay examines how paranormal research has been shaped by history, spiritualism, media influence, performance equipment misuse, investigator bias, and fear-based storytelling. He challenges investigators to separate experience from evidence, theory from conclusion, and curiosity from assumption. The book explores topics such as witness interviews,

client communication and respectful treatment of the unknown. 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

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Every Wednesday at 9 p.m., Dan brings you a rich blend of Norse, Celtic, and folk music, celebrating the sounds of story, spirit, and tradition. From haunting ballads to powerful ancestral rhythms, Skald and Celt invites listeners into a world of myth, music, and memories.

Fear is not evidence. Restoring integrity to paranormal research is a serious guide to rebuilding credibility in the paranormal field. Rather than treating fear, belief, dramatic reactions, or entertainment as proof, this book argues for a more disciplined approach rooted in observation, documentation, critical thinking, and ethical responsibility. Matthew Lay examines how paranormal research has been shaped by history, spiritualism, media influence, performance equipment misuse, investigator bias, and fear-based storytelling. He challenges investigators to separate experience from evidence, theory from conclusion, and curiosity from assumption. The book explores topics such as witness interviews,

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This book does not dismiss paranormal.

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7: Hey rockers, welcome in. I'm stoked that you're joining me for what will be an interesting mix of music this week. We'll hear from legends like Led Zeppelin and Deep Purple, rock southern style with the sounds of the Allman Brothers Band, catch a couple of true 70s classics from ELO and Jethro Tull, and bang our heads to Ozzy Osbourne. In fact, let's get started with a metal classic. Judas Priest opens fire on The Rewind.

lot of rock songs are about having a good time, and there are others, like Jethro Tull's Locomotive Breath, that are centered on what's happening in the world around us. Released in 1971 on their album Aqualung and written by frontman Ian Anderson, he conceived this song without a fixed subject, but it evolved into a reflection on overcrowding and the runaway train of unchecked population expansion. Musically, the song is designed to sound like a train chugging along the tracks. Anderson likened it to a boiler building up pressure with a quiet piano intro that gradually builds into a full driving rhythm. This is The Rewind. I'm Joe Shannon. Judas Priest opened the show with their iconic 1982 release, You've Got Another Thing Coming. The song was written while the band was recording the Screaming for Vengeance LP in Spain, but they didn't initially think much of it. Lead singer Rob Halford later recalled that it was buried down on side two of the album, and at one point, Priest considered dropping it altogether. It wasn't until they moved to Miami, Florida to finish the album that they re-listened and realized its potential. Coming up, we'll fly with Ozzy Osbourne. Right now, it's the Steve Miller Band on The Rewind.

Some songs took decades to become legends. This one took seconds. It's an instant classic on The Rewind with Joe Shannon.

0: Ozzy Osbourne has openly admitted that flying high again reflects his heavy drug use during the early 1980s, particularly LSD and cocaine. That was a period before he went fully sober in 1991. The imagery in the lyrics, such as swallowing colors from the sound I hear and I can see through mountains, watch me disappear, paint the portrait of the dramatic hallucinatory effects of substance abuse. The track appears on Osbourne's 1981 album, Diary of a Madman. Steve Miller before that with True Fine Love, a 1977 track from the band's Book of Dreams album. Miller has described the song as a favorite in live shows during the late 70s, often getting crowds dancing under the moonlight, much like the lyrics suggest. It really is a feel-good love song that blends humor with heartfelt sentiment, a hallmark of the Steve Miller Band style. Make sure you visit my website, joeshannon.com. Joe is spelled J-O. You'll get the latest updates on The Rewind, including a list of all the stations airing the show and links to listen. Again, joeshannon.com. Coming up next on The Rewind, ELO, Led Zeppelin, U2, and the Allman Brothers Band.
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Sacred fire. Silent shadows. Book one, his guide to authentic magic, personal sovereignty, and spiritual discernment. It explores magic not as performance, fantasy, or blind belief, but as a disciplined path of self-mastery, intention, shadow work, ethical power, and conscious action. Through chapters on the magical mindset, spiritual narcissism, shadow integration, silence, ritual, tools, leadership, privacy, thought, and time. The book challenges fear-based dogma and false authority, while encouraging readers to claim their own path with wisdom and responsibility. At its heart, Book One teaches that true magic begins within. The fire transforms as the shadows reveal, and the practitioner learns to walk with clarity.

0: and fire has been lit. Now the work begins.
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Joe Shannon riding along with you here on The Rewind. Have you ever been trapped in emotional limbo? You're trying to reach a former significant other on the phone and they refuse to answer or pick up? That's exactly the sentiment that ELO leader Jeff Lynne tried to portray with the band's 1977 ballad, Telephone Line. Lynne specifically engineered the opening sounds to match North American telephone frequencies to appeal to U.S. listeners. Before ELO, we heard a song that was released in 1971. It was the B-side to Black Dog and the opening track to the second side of Led Zeppelin IV. Misty Mountain Hop tells the story of a sunny park gathering, and the song's title involves a reference to the Misty Mountains in Tolkien's The Hobbit. The lyrics actually refer to the events of the July 7, 1968 legalized pot rally in Hyde Park, London, in which police made arrests for marijuana possession. Robert Plant wrote the lyrics, and they reflect a quest for a better society, a place and time where hang-ups are replaced with individual freedom. The Allman Brothers Band is standing by, but first, it's U2 on The Rewind.

0: That, my friend, is a song born out of pure tragedy. Greg Allman wrote Ain't Wastin' No More Time shortly after his brother and band co-founder Dwayne Allman died in a tragic motorcycle crash in October 1971. The lyrics focus on moving past deep grief, realizing how fragile life is, and deciding not to let any precious days go to waste. Ain't Wastin' No More Time serves as the opening track and lead single of their 1972 album Eat a Peach. Here's a fun fact for you. The main piano-driven melody evolved from an improvised live segment that guitarist Dickie Betts previously played during live performances of Whipping Post. We also heard Two Hearts Beat as One, a fast-paced song by the Irish band U2, featured as the seventh track on their third studio album War and released as a single in March 1983. The song, well, it does have a sentimental origin as it was written by frontman Bono while he was on his honeymoon in the Caribbean following his marriage to Allison Stewart. Two Hearts, well, it did have some success as it reached number 2 on the charts in Ireland, number 18 on the UK singles chart, and number 16 in New Zealand. We have 15 minutes left together, and on the way, I have a great driving song for you from BTO. Plus, we'll hear from Stevie Ray Vaughan and Double Trouble, along with Deep Purple. Hang on, we're coming right back.
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Walking That Tightrope with Stevie Ray Vaughan and Double Trouble here on The Rewind. Written alongside Doyle Bramhall, who also battled substance abuse, The Tightrope represents the dangerous, delicate daily balance between falling back into self-destruction and maintaining personal stability and grace. Stevie Ray's guitar playing on this track features a sharp, upbeat, major key groove, Hendrix-inspired phasing, and a fierce pentatonic guitar solo played on his signature Fender Strat. Tightrope is found on the band's 1989 album, In Step. Bachman-Turner Overdrive also chimed in with a tune Record World called, quote, an interstate, international, intergalactic rollin' rocker, end quote. Roll On Down the Highway was the second of two singles issued from their 1974 Not Fragile LP and was the follow-up to the group's greatest hit, You Ain't Seen Nothin' Yet. Fred Turner and Randy Bachman had originally been contracted by Ford to write a song for the automotive company's commercials, but Ford never picked up any of the compositions, so they developed one of their ideas into the top 20 hit we just heard. I'm Joe Shannon, and our final song for this week's edition of The Rewind was inspired by a TV show. Guitarist Richie Blackmore built the signature riff for the tune from a musical exercise based on the 1960s Batman television theme song. Lead singer Ian Gillan has noted that references in the song, like the Canaveral Moonstop and Pony Trekker, are playful, non-literal nonsense rather than a serious sci-fi story. I'll leave you with this blast of classic 1972 hard rock energy. Deep Purple, Space Truckin'. Meet you right back here next week. Rock on, my friends.

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Shackled Minds is a critical exploration of how religious fear, institutional authority, and cultural control have shaped human thought throughout history. Moving through occult demonization, censorship, scientific suppression, colonization, hypocrisy, sectarian conflict, bodily shame, and religious trauma, the book examines how systems of power have often restricted knowledge and personal freedom in the name of sacred truth. At its heart, Shackled Minds is not an attack on spirituality itself. It is a challenge to fear.

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Every Sunday at 7 p.m., LaDonna brings her intuitive skills, offering readings, guidance, and advice in a welcoming two-hour show. With a blend of intuition, wisdom, and personal connection, the Psychic Witch Coach invites listeners to explore questions, possibilities, and the messages that may be waiting just beneath the surface. 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

Fear is not evidence. Restoring integrity to paranormal research is a serious guide to rebuilding credibility in the paranormal field. Rather than treating fear, belief, dramatic reactions, or entertainment as proof, this book argues for a more disciplined approach rooted in observation, documentation, critical thinking, and ethical responsibility. Matthew Lay examines how paranormal research has been shaped by history, spiritualism, media influence, performance equipment misuse, investigator bias, and fear-based storytelling. He challenges investigators to separate experience from evidence, theory from conclusion, and curiosity from assumption. The book explores topics such as witness interviews,

evidence classification, client communication, and respectful treatment of the unknown. Written for investigators, researchers, skeptics, believers, and anyone interested in unexplained phenomena. This book does not dismiss

0: unknown should not be exploited, exaggerated, or forced into easy labels. It should be studied responsibly. 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
1: I stilla finner vägen in till det som gror och stierna däcker.

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2: 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What are your favourites? Well, we hope we can play them for you on the greatest hits of music.

0: Oh, the disco sound of 1978. It was a tribute to their hometown of Stockholm. ABBA and Summer Night City. Do you like great music from the 60s, the 70s, the 80s?
1: Don't believe me, just watch. Hey, hey.
0: And right up to today.
1: Do you like good music?
0: We've got something for you from every era. This is James Ross with the greatest hits of music.

Well, how are you feeling? Hope you're feeling good, feeling fine, ready for the off and ready to enjoy some of our songs from down through the decades, whether it's back to the 50s and 60s or right through to the noughties, the 10s or today. There's something here we hope for you on the greatest hits of music.

are back to 1994, Christmas of 1994, when that came out. Oasis and Whatever. Good news for Oasis fans. They're going out on tour again next year. Look out for those dates and places where you can see them. Okay, time for us to get into our future greatest hits now. And here's a new song from Martin Garrix together with U2 and

That's the three new songs for you. Martin Garrix and U2 are collaborating on Fireflies. Then it was Leon Bridges and Shabuzi and Burn It Down. And rounding it off, Jason Derulo and Pitbull.

One That Got Away, Katy Perry, is back in the charts after 15 years. It's all to do with TikTok. It's the greatest hits of music. Thinking about a particular song that you'd like to hear? James Ross at greatesthitsofmusic.com. The greatest hits of music. James Ross. Just drop us a note, James Ross at greatesthitsofmusic.com.

Desmond Dekker famously says that he wrote the song while sitting in the park listening to a couple arguing, and she said, "You get up in the morning and you're slaving for bread." That was the inspiration for the lyrics, which took it to number one. Desmond Dekker and the Israelites.

So two hits from the 60s, Desmond Dekker from 69, and from 68, Dave D, Dozy, Beaky, Mick and Titch, and their biggest hit, their biggest number one, The Legend of Xanadu.

0: Well, so far on this hour of the greatest hits of music, we started the show with ABBA and Summer Night City from 1978. Then it was Oasis and Whatever, and Katy Perry from the charts of 2026 and The One That Got Away. We went back to the 60s to 69 for Desmond Dekker and the Israelites and Dave D. Dozy, Beaky McIntitch and the legend of Xanadu. And straight from the charts of 2026, Cat's Eye and new song. It's called Animal.
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MC Saar and The Real McCoy. They'd previously had hits with songs like Another Night, back to 1995 and Runaway.

Oh, we do like a bit of the Lighthouse Family, don't they? And that was High, one of their biggest songs, with Only They Were Together Still. Before that, it was The Real McCoy and Runaway, one of the biggest songs from the 90s on the greatest hits of music. It's a

Well, the original, of course, had been done by Sting, but it was Bananarama that brought it back. Nana, hey, hey, kiss him goodbye. Okay, let's have our Mystery TV theme tune now. Okay, we are looking for a UK sci-fi TV show that ran for two series from 1975 to 1977. It was made for ITV, seen around the world. Music by Barry Gray, and that is this. It follows the 311 inhabitants of Moonbase Alpha, which is hurtling uncontrollably into space due to an explosion of nuclear waste stored on the moon's far side. It was created by Jerry and Sylvia Anderson, and they made 48 episodes over two series. What was the show?

Okay, we're trying to work out, what is this music from? Which TV show? The stars of this show were US actors Martin Landau and Barbara Bain, who were married to each other at the time and had previously appeared in Mission Impossible. It's a sci-fi TV show. It was made for ITV. It was broadcast from 1975 to 1977. And yes, set in the year 1999. Following the inhabitants of Moonbase Alpha, which is hurtling uncontrollably into space due to an explosion of nuclear waste stored on the moon's far side. 48 episodes of this. What was the show? Do you remember Space 1999?

catching up now with some more showbiz and celebrity stories. And BTS won't enter next year's Grammys after objecting to the new Best Asian Pop Music category. Grammys chief Harvey Mason says the award was created to celebrate Asian artists, not to separate them. But the group says music should never be judged by language or region, despite their recent US number one, Swim, being tipped as a major Song of the Year contender. Steps are considering hitting the road to celebrate their 30th anniversary in 2027. It's three decades since their debut single 5678, and Claire Richards from Steps says fans should keep their fingers crossed. While nothing's been confirmed yet, she says the band would love to mark the milestone, giving hope that another big 90s reunion tour could still happen. And Boy George has pulled out of Jesus Christ Superstar in London's West End just days before he was due to appear as King Herod. His manager offered no explanation, but the withdrawal comes shortly after George released his controversial pro-Israel song, We Will Dance Again. Richard Armitage will now cover the scheduled performances during the

Spice Girls and Stop. Okay, let's dig into the birthday file now and say happy birthday for this week to Mike, to Jeff, Max, to Duncan, also to Chris, Keith and Guy, not forgetting Andrew, and of course you. If it's your birthday, have a wonderful time, a wonderful celebration and a large slice of birthday cake.

fear is not evidence. Restoring integrity to paranormal research is a serious guide to rebuilding credibility in the paranormal field. Rather than treating fear, belief, dramatic reactions, or entertainment as proof, this book argues for a more disciplined approach rooted in observation, documentation, critical thinking, and ethical responsibility. Matthew Lay examines how paranormal research has been shaped by history, spiritualism, media influence, performance equipment misuse, investigator bias, and fear-based storytelling. He challenges investigators to separate experience from evidence, theory from conclusion, and curiosity from assumption. The book explores topics such as witness interviews,

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3: Hey, have you heard about Saskatoon's Toontown's Pagan Summerfest? Well, let me tell you, Toontown's Pagan Summerfest is a community-focused spiritual retreat focused on connectivity. We gather to celebrate the summer solstice with ritual, craft, learning, kub, and more. There will also be outdoor camping and amazing views. Fest has been a warm place in many hearts since 2003. All are welcomed like family and able to truly be themselves. 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Hope to see you there.
4: 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Welcome to Existential Hippie Emporium! 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
6: 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Now! James Ross is kicking off another hour of the greatest hits of music.